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0: 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A baby and some more Kai. 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And then soon soon so I war. 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Ye bidi eno enyina eho enkome ofia.
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Yeah, boy in tape, Nibia. Now you call MPP Communication Officer Ho. Our chairman, Mark Actor. Now you're Gina Jinchre. 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
1: I in my youthful days I gave somebody 70 years Atayi. I gave him 70 years and what I told myself was that if Atayi was given 30 years and he comes back, my family will be the first person he will attack. So by the time he comes back after 70 years, I'll be dead and gone.
2: Die neue MoneyGram App ist da. Entwickelt für das wirkliche Leben, damit Sie Geld so bewegen können, wie Sie es wollen.
3: Hi.

my youthful days, I gave somebody 70 years. Atai, I gave him 70 years. And what I told myself was that if Atai was given 30 years and he comes back, my family will be the first person he will attack. So by the time he comes back after 70 years, I'll be dead and gone. In my youthful days, I gave somebody 70 years. Atai, I gave him 70 years. And what I told myself was that if Atai was given 30 years and he comes back, my family will be the first person.

0: yen kona yen kutie Chief Justice nensema auditu edwano ebi
1: marvelously well. See, because sometimes when we hear the things that you have done, the things that some organizations are doing now, we wonder, some of us keep wondering what really we have been doing in the past 8 years. But it looks like, because we've just come back from SNITES, we've been to SNITES this morning, and the kind of things that we heard and we hear, we even heard before we went there, and what we were told. If you compare that to the fact that not too long ago, the state was preparing to sell its prized assets like Lamadi, Pleasure Beach, you wonder how Ghana could have sunk so low. But I think maybe you have achieved all this through proper management and then use of resources and recognition of the fact that we are not here for ourselves. We will live, we will pass this day, but once, whatever we should aim at is how do we want to be remembered for the stewardship that we were given to us. But we at the judiciary always say that power is for the people. The judicial power is emanates from the people. We only exercise that power on their behalf. So whatever we do, we should have them in contention. Wherever I have been and I talk to my staff, I tell them what
2: a simple impression.
0: Abusiafo, we in Samoa, Chief Justice, and among force wadane communicator, onam na obo aban enyuma eho edawru Samoa oritudwa eobra na ujina met na institution ya na ujina yi. 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
3: Honorable Chief Justice has been touring some parastatals and state-owned enterprises. Shehawa omu performing here. He visited one of them, I think MIF, and made some comments. Mepesa mebo ama wetie if and pick your reactions on what you hear.
4: But also why are they called some of the parastatals?
3: Chief Justice of the Republic. Chief Justice.
4: Obi, yeah. Oh, yeah, sure.
3: Oh, yeah.
4: I mean, we're certain because of late fake news near DBB was
3: there. There is a video. Where a video? Chief Justice.
4: The Chief Justice of the Republic went to visit parastatals.
3: Yes.
4: Under the executive arm of government.
3: Yes.
4: If you have context, no, no. You have to provide the context well. What's the context?
3: Okay. I think he touches on that in the voice. He just, in a minute, listen to the voice, Nafe Iemra.
4: Okay. Okay.
1: We must congratulate you. I mean, you have done marvelously well. See, because sometimes when we hear the things that you have done, the things that some organizations are doing now, we wonder, some of us keep wondering what really we have been doing in the past 8 years. But it looks like, because we've just come back from SNITES, We've been to SNET this morning, and the kind of things that we heard and we hear, we knew, even heard before we went there, and what we were told. And if you compare that to the fact that not too long ago, the SNET was preparing to sell its prized assets like Labadi, Pleasure Beach, you wonder how Ghana could have sunk so low. But I think maybe you have achieved all this through proper management and then use of resources and recognition of the fact that we are not here for ourselves. We will live, we will pass this day but once. Whatever we should aim at is how do we want to be remembered for the stewardship that we were given to us. But we at the judiciary always say that power is for the people. The judicial power is emanates from the people. We only exercise that power on their behalf. So whatever we do, we should have them in contention. Wherever I have been and I talk to my staff, I tell them what impression.
3: The voice of Justice Bafo Boni, the Chief Justice of the Republic. Honorable, my name is Utimi Etie Voice now.
4: Me, but I am in Nankakra. Said the Chief Justice of the Republic, who represents the judiciary. I don't know, say a state event be now, like state event be.
3: No, into when he was speaking after visiting MIF, into I guess no MIF conference room or any MIF staff, no, any management, no, air casa, and no any, but he indicated in that voice earlier, no, I visited SNET. Now, course was SNET. He was wondering why a few years ago, not SNET per se, omo prized asset, be to say Labadi Beach Hotel, and near Deba, it indicates how low we sank then. And he was asking, say, CCR, if this is how state-owned enterprises and any state has not are performing, then what were we doing in the last 8 years? I think that's what is in the voice, Ayaboma.
4: But that's a bit strange. And Mpacho, because this is news that you are relaying to me, and I need to understand properly. We a secret recording, and I say,
3: he's
4: on a tour of state-owned enterprises.
3: Yes. And your secret recorder, this is Joy News microphone is in anymore or Kasa. And your secret recording.
4: Obi media for the last God knows how many years I made deep politics, ne governance. I mean T Bida, meaning we a lawyer, we a media person. So Binima Omway. Minti Bida said the chief justice will be touring state owned enterprises in the first place. Minti Bida, because you know the judiciary is supposed to be more or less independent, if I can put it that way. It's an arm of government on their own. They don't mingle with whether it's even the legislature or the executive. In fact, quite recently, one of the nominees to the Supreme Court, Ibisan Okosimbi Manaka, said, "We are justice of the Supreme Court. You shouldn't be mingling with, appointors." Which of them said it? But I mean, it is a well-known, established practice. The judiciary doesn't mingle. The judges say, Ubon said, they don't even go around mingling publicly with all sorts of niyama. In the context in which the chief justice will be going on a tour of state-owned enterprises in the first place, for all the years I have followed politics and governance, me who be that, if anybody knows it, like Ripakrobi to me, but I've never seen this before. Number two, apart from not seeing this in itself before, I was there in recent times, the Chief Justice has come under criticism about his affinity with the NDC officials. The photos and other things, videos have shown up online, for a critique bibri. So if upon that, now there are official tours that are going on, it's bewildering. And Sana, if I listen to what you have just played to me, and I don't have any reason to doubt your professionalism, I'm sure you've done your checks, and now catch them say microphones near danger now. Because I'll find it strange to hear some of these comments being made by the judiciary. Because the judiciary is not supposed to play in these matters. In all of these years where we've operated the Fourth Republican Constitution, if any of your authorities have ever seen or heard it before. So my first reaction is that this is bewildering. It's bewildering. It's shocking. Stunning, absolutely shocking. But video, I don't doubt you, but I want to see the video, and maybe if there's some context to it, get some context. Because if not, now it is what you are telling media, then we are now operating, you know, at some new standards. Yeah,
3: very well.
4: I need to see it for myself because I don't want to believe it. Can't be true.
3: It's actually true. But you watch the video and then maybe later you bet my sign edin.
4: But my first reaction is that this is stunning, this is bewildering, this is shocking, it's unprecedented. Said the judiciary will now get involved at this level.
0: That was for Wene Kwajo Ponkruma and then some of the children bra. Obi Edisani Suimano. Now you call Naya Kwakuchi Peace FM, Nanaya Kesi. Oh, Peace FM, on also Ninsamo the Tudra FA Chief Justice, the visit to your Koya, and then some we feel in Mumbai, a month for the Hong Kong.

0: Yen ko chee na na ya okese.
1: Min ni Ghana Police Service. Samo kase mu declare war. Chief Justice. My Lord Chief Justice. Paul Bafubani. As I say, I can't correct you. I was a Chief Justice. When your first Chief Justice in Ghana. And I and ya wo and I'll be your last Chief Justice. And to the wa wu ye in Samoa walking. Chief Justice. The wu ye in Samoa walking pant wo. Efata wo ya efata wo. Ah, and radio my messy family papa. Say a whole Chief Justice to make or can say. Hey, me consonant, and somebody catching me, and me bamuha, and somebody catching me. I'm wondering, senti, bakuna no, what you are buying bakuna no, what you want to watch, you know. Not the empire, no, moya wabemu. Chief Justice speaking like this. And a serious country, and I would do a juma betu. What? Please don't desecrate the office of the Chief Justice of the Republic of Ghana. Don't do it, Mr. Chief Justice. Please stop it. Stop it and fatal nejai. Hey, any talk on no ye or a saint who Jai Justice talk on any number many a saint pa. I keep asking and you keep insulting me. I'll keep asking, say, and ne, so one kasa and kasa and kasa, so who's thrown yami, now ahunim conscience. Now, conscience to me, Kasachel, now to Kukum, Nezogina Politica, so I want Kebia, you may do at them. One Kasankasa, what down Paso, would do tear to Sumi, so I want Memia a do Timu Mawagini, near Bissau say. Chief Justice Tokonu, or ye dain ye ne die. Now answer ye. Now shen near my Chief Justice, or by way, Chief Justice say yes, yes, yes. Ah. Yes, separation of powers, judiciary, parliament, the executive, Edenho, not a whole Chief Justice. What to office are called Mamma, Adena, mini Chief Justice, Mamma. Oh, open, open, oh. Chief Justice, open, eh? What do you mean? And Wunti, who Chief Justice, for Bafo Boninti, a whole Council of State. And the whole train, position of former Chief Justice, and the whole train. Say, Obey retire in November, near the Wakosheho. 1 year, Council of State, former Chief Justice, a mandatory, a Shah Nibia, the lawyer for a friend, Shah no, Nubia. But here they are two whole train. If it's a Justice of Ayakufu, a free Council of State, so, Yenya, former Chief Justice, Bian Kotanasu. Yenya, former Chief Justice, Kotanasu. More power, more minimum, and more constitutional provision. A mandate president say, on for former Chief Justice and Control Council of State, and so say, a man quite a optional. In fact, me wa video, you are. Say, me, but yes, some of my father comes, hey, Chief Justice, Debbie, young, yes, sir, Chief Justice, but you die. Die. Najuman Umu or Tamasho. And the Engu office in Ufiansan Wako. Don't let this become a normal. And my mayor normality say, Chief Justice, because President appointed Untino, you are not accountable to the President, Mr. Chief Justice. You are not. You are subject to the Constitution of the Republic of Ghana and the sovereign will of the people of Ghana. In whose name you exercise that authority as the Chief Justice. Please. Let us see you to be

0: katre no o se oyare wa mambo o suma me be kan se oyare na yare no so oyare no this is October 15th our my free legal vacation abano e no beba lawyer von mokan say say justice must not only be seen to have been done yes ana mokan no enso atachi amokan say ye mo mon call legal vacation ni bi mo si da mo mpre na ko supreme court na no na his lordship wa man offense so judge no abo egu eno a omo review na ya bo egu say da bi chief justice ni warrant no ano no we mu di omo ntrasen ko omo ntrasen ko nenso obi liberty is at stake obi who coin say obe ye court bua na asem a high court bua na asem obe ko appeal but pending the appeal no or who coin say apply for bail I must say judge na say oyare free August na ne ho beto na mana ba ji say October 15th chief justice where na mo mamu rem fi say o can say or the attire tomb 30 years because now Osuro say attire free prison bar one hwa dia obey no enye papa. Will that be a solid legal grounds for incarcerating somebody? My Lord Chief Justice, ask yourself whether that will be a ground to incarcerate somebody. She Asante Achim North MP. Kwame wa hene fin pom. Last 2024 time wa the MA parliament yes she na make atem on opay you. Ube kai se MPs 4 BSA omne omo ya kan say omo se omo no omo party Kwame o kai za asem no.
1: Se na dwasa fun ga o.
0: Da bi na dwasa fun ga o. No omo se omo no omo party se en ko bi omo ko independent.
1: I
0: o kai za asem. That no omo kan sa asem no abamba we declare omo seats vacant
1: and so have parliament be
0: she and no na ma ye hunu e parliamentarian sa sabe no omo transfer conference center we are involved
1: yeah
0: come ma chief of parliament say ye ma parliament international chana
1: yes
0: o hene from po ya chi
1: no no e dey
0: ya chi no Holland ene yede na ko America se ehwe na sim anye bia ye che o hen fempon bosome aba anye bia ye che no bosome aba menka se waye boni o
1: debi
0: but who is telling Ghanaians what is happening to that man? And for Christ's sake, this man represents a constituency. Tere constituency na to train no, is that it?
1: Nemran is saying
0: abamba mi ni
2: Yo, Bishafo, Obesha Brana, non watch a pounce ma, a drunum, a committee do na a bo and on crown. 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
1: Good morning, Mr. Amo.
0: Hey, morning, yo. What you say?
1: Nyame Adom Boko nampacho onso e.
0: Nyame Adom bibia e Boko anope ye ba wonche ya wo eye Oman Ghana Radio your war Stuttgart 99.2 antenna 102.1 on cable network and pay ye ba onche a ye jiwa dwentre afa tips ahodwa ye boy afa chief 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
1: 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lines dia papa no aye sisi ano insinsanso e betimi dia ba going forward any say me person me say sisi same way so say going forward no SOEs ni performance no ye de ba be to political aye football grounds so now say no ya ye no on partisan lines, which is very, very unfortunate. From Obia or occupy such a high position, Anka Yehunu say, Onu di enka wasa oye impartial. Enka, he should be an impartial arbiter. Anka ni kwan se, odine hu fore, aye political party sensei mukra. Inti na sama wakaye no, the first negative effect ibinya ewo eye ye parastatal eye institutions eso ni se said ye midi kakaye no and the unnecessary politicization of the performance of SOEs ene ye de 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fin suno, quality of service are omuede, omu provided. This should be the factors that ye jinaso edi assessi ye SOEs. It is a CJ, when he appears to associate the SOE's performance with another government, as being poor and another as being perfecter, then he is trying to draw lines going into the future. No, you are politicizing the performance of our SOEs. And, you know, that is one of the negative effects. Then we call the second leg. This statement I will make here, about be undermining the confidence that your judicial service and ke ye shiche sen komu de kombe ye neutral. So you see, na samu awake ye mududu onano ye huni se the judiciary is siding with the current government and ububo TFCB. Excessive papanuan kasa na association and na affinity to NDC activities. Shachrese papano as a wadinumu kodom NDC. And usha officer or occupier, we don't expect this from a high, you know, occupant of social life and I say governance structure. No? We don't expect such a person, a high profile person, to engage or meddle in the affairs of politics. The code of conduct, any kwanya, I was say judges, any magistrates, I was almost with you, Mujuma. Rule 7.2 ekan pepe Now, me pese, me ridi, saadi eno se, ama etiufu wa omu tiye meno. Omatia se se, die papa ni ye endi, tiye ni peka sani se, it is not fair on his part to go out and make such pronouncements. It is not fair. It is a Ukon rule 7.2, or see, a judge shall refrain from conduct such as membership in groups or organizations or participating in public discussions, which in the mind of a reasonable, fair-minded, and informed person would undermine confidence in judges' impartiality with respect to issues that could come before the court. Inti ameka se ni statement no ibit mi undermine the confidence in the judiciary no any this code of conduct rule 7.2 omuankasa omu code of conduct ayede echre. Inti papa ne samoa okaye no nukwasem ni se Enseni. Ah, so we are Oman Papa. Ope se Omani ko ye, no Omani tumpoma. Monsieur said, dear Chief Justice, Paul Bafoboni Ayenu, we have to call him out, we have to condemn him for what he has done. Not because Yempese Obibeka Asam Ana Obechre Nadi. No. But Bevia Ujinano, he doesn't have the liberty or the luxury to meddle in political issues like what he spoke about. Nadie woman suni se miniamo. Asama papani kayeno. And yes, anet yet. That he based on hearsay and odimiki the judgment and other conclusions I would draw in. And now they're so busy on facts. It is all sure no one has more can or see the year to tear and not the mate to tear. So his judgment was based on hearsay.
0: Yeah.
1: It wasn't based on facts. So it wasn't based on facts. And I want to prove that some now Papa Nika and he said, it is not based on facts. Said the Abaya Jeep will be who said, asama papa ne kan no enye no kwe na SOEs put together o she omu declare 19.8 billion Ghana cedis in terms of a year profit. That is what they declared, 19.8, and omu ye de omu declare. But se wo ko eye sika omo de koma eye government a e kodru government in semo a eye 16 million Ghana cedis. Into the question I am asking is, where is the rest of the money? Say indeed the papa ne kan say so is no e bo omo hu e modern say sanity a, then where is the rest of the money? And despite say, Omo report to 19.8 billion in profit, in net profit, dividends are Omo paid to government, followed by 29.36%, with only 16 million paid to Ghana Reinsurance Company, NRF, TDC Company. Indeed, as someone may be saying, say you are making profit there. Where is the money going to? The rest of the money in Ekwaye. Minuyamo. This is a question I was here today. Yibisa. Ain't no profit on paper there. Ubeti miaka. Nemum cash a ye de ko a ye state institution. And I say the state being supervised by President Mahama and in Abino. And so see another thing. Ain't no we are calling for say. The papa knows more about the can say, indeed, SO is a declare a profit, a net profit of 19.8 billion. And now, almost 16 million. And now, a year, a buy what year. The rest of the money, omuntimimbra, no mumi chirim baby as I can hear it, a coin. But that notwithstanding, no. See, a shame, sir, na papa no e ka ho asem na minia omu from 2020 ah miss ebe bo ade under president Akufo-Addo any doctor Alhaji Mahmudu Bawumia tikesia omu da so daye ehun se yenfa an institution like this emra nembe boa ewo yejumedi mu omu de baaye no from 2020 up until 2024, there isn't a single year myth it declares say omabuka. Year on year no omo performance kept growing, kept increasing. And she says, Sanity, I really do not understand why the Chief Justice ebeti miakwako jina omo premises no one making such pronouncements, which is not based on facts. In the minimum, the attorney said, the Chief Justice, name someone working, a war in Sunsuansu Bonnie. And I am saying, it does not help your institutions, confidence, I was seeing away institutions. Now, at you for mess remo,
0: na u conclude amaye no ya if you say me we are mefre NDC communication yi e wo Ghana ono so ogina homa no so ye no ebeka santi conclude maye
1: me da say in conclusion no the American is ye SOEs no say yen papa bafuboni e miki a statement a create an impression say ye state-owned institutions are performing better under this current government. That is not entirely true. And the headlines now is hiding persistent failures because the attorney said, so who can you SO is meaning now? There is a wider state enterprise. The picture is looking so bad. So who can you state-owned enterprises, meaning now we know performance. The picture doesn't look good. As in terms of aggregate deficit, increasing from 2.4 billion Ghana cedis in 2024 to 10.48 billion. In 2025, which represent about 335.8% deterioration. But what I say, in terms of omo performance in aggregate, it is looking that bad. And UFA companies be to say ECG, Ghana Cylinder and Manufacturing Company, Graphic Communication Group, and Ghana Digital Center, and GMPA Limited. Omu ni na record losses. Intini ya papa na suma wakano. It is not based on fact. Na the American chat one is said. Minya. NDC for any some appendages of NDC. All that they are doing, and he said, President Akufo-Addo, any Dr. Alhaji Mahmudu Bawumia, omu numa pa, omu yeye, edi bwa omai Ghana. Policies are udu omu di baye to transform ye Ghana. And nuna NDC for person omu fakpen biya so. And make sure, say, in the history of our country, President Akufo-Addo, ni Dr. Alhaji Mahmudu Bawumia, performance omu edi buja ema ebua Ghana edi Ghana bedroom pempe sobia ye tumpono omu pese omu 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individuals any omu families. Because the NDC wants to do everything possible to discredit the government of President Nana Akufo-Addo, which for me, any kwanse MP for yet tenaho, Emma Sadi wait me at the Ekofo. And I am calling on all MPP party members, sympathizers, say, let us not allow the NDC to discredit President Akufo-Addo. Because Minya, and ne no kwasem any say. NDC, all the benefits are more ripuno, and yet because of hard decisions are MPP abain take ya they affect on one Kasani government. So we share and ne the entire NDC and we say omo bomb homogena. It is based on the debt restructuring program MPP abain the buyer. And who soon and so and a man ne. Go to the IMF report. It is stated, say, the performance at NDC, it is not because of ABIA budgetary allocations or this performance, neighbor. Minimum debt restructuring program at NDC, DDEP,
0: that's it.
1: Dear me person me catch up to Mr. Wa with ye me cut down the thinking but Mr. Fachem and he said NDC Eba Abemuno they have not been able to implement one policy. Ah edit and school weber NDC Niniba Busan say Omu Bayeno policy pain and almost me implement a LED to this macroeconomic indicators are they have not implemented one single policy. All the policies are omu kan wansem omu promise Ghana for. They have failed. Is it agenda you want when you 24-hour economy? And yeah, it failed a year omu timinya day and implement here. It mean me di a chat wono yem papa chief justice. We are calling on him. Say, a bayer better so, Baba, now a Baba can be the actual Ghana for no DND kind. Why apologize to a year president, a Akufo-Addo, and in Abai? Because, and somehow, you know, it wasn't based on facts. A year, you do rather some, and a papa no ever now on my head at time because the facts available doesn't or do not support in some or kind of. Minimum, me that's it.
0: Messi and said, I suppose, you know, yet I say, Yami and Kaho say, your twins are for a while, also no one piano of them. Tied I say, Tibrepemono, you know, every day, and so also, Yamin Shrapa, it's your front for the food now.
1: Milkwadia, and Mammy and Cassay, also, why I dear say, and what ones are friendly. Mestre Obama Makwenya Brano.
0: Okay.
1: Now Yedi Din Komo. Then we want to be part of you and as a communication team no.
0: Okay.
1: Say involved in multiple activities. Intimidate be bring your mission.
0: Yes, yeah, that's a why. It was your for Yinia Makata. Our Casa Emma MP Piamanuku Germany Obese Frankfurt.
2: You're a destiny changer. What genie are you bite? It's yen your bin ye bita. Yen your
0: Obeshe Brenna, I bought on crap on Sema, a Jew and Sia. The catcher say, Yene and Kamene. May call a ye. 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me man be se meet me no bi na on sign emra menchen ebiem and so the information be free Ghana. Stugat here information be free Ghana, a mommy. Sabri. Ah, enye nika. I'm going to say on sign confirm, mommy.

Chief Justice ase me eye NDC lawyers bi akasa afa ho na min sanka ifwe pese ye bossa tipu no etie na ye tie dia omonso edia tu edwa efa Chief Justice Bafuboni min semo odia tu jwe eho.

0: Africa commentators for Eba. Legal might be bringing so much margin a lawyer for and a retired judges a hold war and so a kasafa in some year Chief Justice got to ja and papa and yadia ebe buagana a democracy and nothing so a judicial independence. Na you who say could you upon Kroma and no babetum say Chief Justice Adia Wayano and ye like si kwa temo so akasa and they from the political divide on the opposite side, NDC for and so Ababontin Abekasa. Now no other person than President John Dramani Mahama ne appointee as the secretary to Constitutional Review Committee. Omo Jumedia, she say, Omo de Baba Berry, Nipa. John Dramani Mahama appointing his uncle young secretary. I have friends say, Oliver Baka Vomawo. Ono no de. The verdict abetuja of Chief Justice Paul Bafo Boni. Ne semino eitiawa or say some truths are not for judges to say. Some truths are not for judges to say. I recommend an apology and early retirement for Justice Paul Bafo Boni. I say, I recommend an apology and early retirement for Justice Paul Bafo Boni. Weigh any statement, Secretary to Constitutional Review Committee. Omo ever finalize BBR, na ya jiatumno ode ababe tuja. Say some truths are not for judges to say. He recommends an apology and early retirement. Now he say, "En sebi wo humpo na se sebi sebi sebi. 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

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Mosomfu amubaduke.

0: was your four. If it's a break, could it maybe a human at two? Oh, I didn't tribute. Oh, the air can you obey me at your bar? Our friends used to get a four. If I see ye, said the abani, and to say ye, more munim honsemino. Timia Maya Swati. Hey, I rehusem.
1: You are listening.
0: Say, you bet you say, Obi,
1: I priest.
0: A free moa, you know, no, a war is to get her. You are same day, you are in the agro. Yenti omae hene, so ne comments ya omae.
2: Yeah, tell them.
3: Okay, say bibina so be.
2: Tell them.
3: That's a MPP for.
2: Tell them. This one obi. I use the word warning because it is not only them Amunye Ghanese. And other politicians. You have taken us for granted too much. If you're your woman, you're from Swahili, you're seen to have by your
3: and what you find abusing, Kranu said, in the quest to defend them.
2: Why?
3: Na wakofa bibia tokonu kaya.
2: Why?
3: Uni tokonu nyadri.
2: Why?
3: And unto criticize tokonu, wakofa no de aba ene de be justify.
2: Why?
3: The current CJ.
2: But what do you mean by that?
3: That makes sense.
2: What do you mean by
3: because,
2: that?
3: Because based on Samuel Madina, okay, I said tokonu
2: that is my point.
3: For purpose. And why do you use
2: that is my point.
3: Criticize it?
2: And I'm saying that
3: justify
2: I have given them a tip.
3: How does that make sense?
2: The dissolution of the boards, if they don't sit up, unless we go on the omuko for abacha sebekeka. Which was a corruptionless administration. What the move?
3: That we said board said here. I'm also
2: my brother.
3: It means now affable.
2: My brother.
3: What you two?
2: My brother. Who the yake di biya keka? Ebe duho. We are for warning them. When political parties assume power to become governments, they should not think that because they have power, it will be beyond the catch. They be ano. Who can say sacrosanct? That is there. And why? Eti yepa ye nim se sebi ye papa yi o ko fie na so transia we did say obeka se o nya another time
3: on anybody can watch that video
2: how
3: and still find a way of
2: why
3: that
2: why are you doing that
3: here? I can't understand.
2: Why are you doing this worse?
3: Because if he had ended the speech say okay me buy me who say mo bo modern mo nkoso na monye
2: enko
3: man or ende wo ha it is
2: why?
3: A reasonable comment to
2: okay, why
3: but to go further and enter political comparison.
2: Why are you doing this?
3: The last 8 years, let me name the air.
2: Why are you doing this?
3: Really?
2: Do you know what this is causing us as a country and as a people? Do you know what it has caused us already? Do you know the number of judges who've called me to express disappointment in that statement?
3: It's absolutely shocking.
2: What do you mean?
3: Anyone who attempts to even justify it.
2: Obi, when we sit here as journalists, when you talk like this, I'm saying that na administration no sabi no free Czechoslovakia na banana satan no eh abrantie ya mo eh kokoyo imani na what look at what they were saying about that. If this statement was made under Tokonu, I swear to God Kagana be butu completely. When it is wrong, it is wrong. It doesn't matter the administration. When it is right, it is right.
3: What the CJ said,
2: why are you doing this
3: wrong? And I think the CJ himself knows after where he said what he said was wrong. It is wrong. And let's end it there. Let's know what is wrong from what is right. That was wrong. He could have ended by saying, oh, me buy me tedia mo can amo bomb homody, monton kosuna mo nyem fam.
2: Why?
3: But to go ahead and compare
2: why?
3: And make the kind of comments he made.
2: Why?
3: Say, in the past 8 years, and not omo
2: yay,
3: how our country sank so low.
2: Why?
3: Really? Achieve justice?
2: Why?
3: Come on.
2: Na muda moye bibia modi
3: modi friend
2: yes bibia moye bia no mam sise no eye uye mia oba mi cha metre onyansa pa attitude na modi chichi o man e de na be mi akoso e be de ri gitie o de o uye nyame yent me criticize so de uye bia na na nyankoda. How do we build the country like this? How do we do that? So who betimes the NDC when they go to into position? This is against the freedom of speech. Blah, blah, blah, blah, blah, blah. We'll play back that word to them. I'm telling you.

0: Yeah, good morning. Good morning.
1: Good morning, Brahman.
0: Yeah.
1: And Jackson.
0: Bajo Weni.
1: Afentini yo.
0: Hey, as you say?
1: Boko.
0: Yenti wano vei.
1: Se, nyami aduma wa chana na nabeba.
0: Bajo Weni.
1: Okay. Yo, nse mbaku miyunu bibisano. Se, last me katro.
0: Okay.
1: Yusin adye. It's not the end of the day. I say, do I be in soon? It is so being more obitre.
0: Yeah.
1: Okay.
0: No, no, no, no, number crab, but one foul, dear Mamintino. Yeah. Yeah. Intimate to me and contact you. Yeah. Intino offline, which in the number no, I'm on why.
1: Okay.
0: Intimate to me, a question, yeah. Who beside be an anana, eight, yeah. And I see me, I'm a dear man. Yeah.
1: To meet me, the question not to judge here.
0: I'm Pachoy.
1: Question about Connison. Matisse, you say, the tenor, minimus, internal person and a man, the tenor, a age man and also a age man. You can't, Omania.
0: Question number one.
1: What you say? The deno. Na say ye be see or him wa. Yet or him wa. Nunu yam won't be bidi. No more fit, yes, Kansa. Nese. Nananya. All will be a dim.
0: Kwambe nkura na sade nkura no yesiji tu mu a na eye adwuma titimlem no ya nti na eye nkura na se na ya kyesem
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1: mame fa na to so nan no en to so na fi yemfa nsi ya na to so nan no
2: Then your friend say, Oman come for.
0: Oman come for,
2: Oman come for. I'm say, Oman be a, yes, Oman be a, wo come for.
0: Oman ebo, kuru no ho bain, ona, ye ko ebisa, ewon ho. 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
2: It is up. A comfort and so a combosom.
0: Naturally,
2: so a combosom, a bosom, a

0: fine bosom. 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
1: Nothing,
0: and maybe I said, or Henry to me could disumine.
1: Okay.
0: Okay. Okay. Okay. Okay.
1: Okay. Okay. Okay. Okay. Okay. Okay. Okay. Okay. Okay. Okay. Okay. Okay. Okay. Okay. Okay. Okay. Okay. Okay. Okay. Okay. Okay. Okay. Okay. Okay. Okay. Okay. Okay. Okay. Okay. Okay. Okay. Okay.

Yeah, Papa, I'm painting. No, no. On a in the MBC or the big share program. I was here for my main and call and cowboy. I want to know my fa and mamma is and say the program. No, ever every year. Yami Adma or channel pa no so copy. No, no, the Sunday program. No, bro, yane na na jase. And every year program, if you know what you and fa a corner, a mamre near money, a home, and she say, Nana, you know, every day. Nami Aduma, a year 17th October. Yeah, 17th October, no Ghana Ambezino, a Bahanum, about capture a year passport data. No, yeah, Tino Moa Muhia passport, ne Moa Muhia, a year Ghana card in Yano, Monia crowd will say 17th October, no, a year da. 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
And into the next program now, Ethiopia Voice. So stay in tune. Nyame Adwuma, for China no pa, no so copy no do no, yeah, the Sunday program no be brilliant.

Dear listeners, you're welcome to our presentation this very afternoon. My name is David Adubuahen, working for the Radio Africa for Stuttgart here, sorry, 25 good years now, since 25 years now. And we are, like I told you in the German language, that we are celebrating alongside with the Frau Radio for Stuttgart, as Frau Radio for Stuttgart is celebrating her 30th anniversary here as a radio, or as a independent broadcasting station here, something unconventional altogether, but they are working under the Landes Communication Anstalt. That means they are working under the Communication Association here in Stuttgart and Baden-Württemberg here, or in Germany in general. And Radio Africa, quite luckily for us, we are also part of the program, and we've been also working alongside for the past 25 good years. And because of that, in link to that, we are entreating or welcoming our dear friends, our patriotic listeners, that we are also celebrating our 25th anniversary alongside with the Frau Radio for Stuttgart here. That is next week, the 19th of September, 2 weeks time, rather, 19th of September, 2026. 19th of September 2026, exactly 2 weeks today, that we are going to celebrate this anniversary here. So I'm using this as an opportunity to invite you, all our listeners, for those who have been listening to this strong voice for the past 25 years, just come over and then let's celebrate together. Yes, I've just said that I'm going to dedicate this song, this program today, as a special tribute to our dear West African musician by name Alpha Brondy. I met Alpha Brondy 25 good years now, exactly as that was the year that we established this radio station here. And I met him the summer festival, summer jam in Cologne, along the Frühling Lake. And that was my first engagement with him. And we had a very wonderful time with each other. He's from Ghana, and Ivory Coast, and I'm from Ghana. At that time, my Rasta, was just growing, and we got to know each other, and it was a very nice engagement. And I had an exclusive interview with him. But quite unfortunately, I've said this, that this is the third time. Nothing has pained me like the interview that I had with Alpha Brondy, because he educated me a lot. But quite unfortunately, I missed these recordings. And up till now, I've been searching for it. I can't find it. Anyway, but most of the interviews are still in the archive. But quite unfortunately, I couldn't get it. But he's a very interesting person. And I would like to offer a special tribute on his behalf. He has put reggae music to the international level. He deserves, glorification. And I have to do that. So Alpha Brondy and the Solar System. And I would like to begin with one of his favorite songs, one of his popular songs with the title Sebi Allah. Sebi Allah. La ilaha illallah.

Mr. Mine himself, Alpha Bronte, very wonderful guy, very, very, I mean, fun, so funny, humorous, also a very humorous person, and it really pains me that this interview, I have missed it, but I got another chance also to meet him, but that time, it was a press conference, it wasn't something exclusive, that was in the African Festival in Wolfsburg. That was, I can go back to 15 years back now. But one who asks, who is Alpha Blondy? Who is Alpha Blondy? His real name is Zeid Kone, a French pronunciation, Zeid Kone. He was born on the 1st of January 1953 in Dimbokro. In my language and Akan language, we will say that Dimbo, that means pronunciation. They pronounce a ton of people who talk about you. Dimbokro. That is that means you are popular. Better known by his stage name Alpha Blondy, he's an Ivorian reggae singer and international recording artist. Many of his songs are politically and socially motivated, and are mainly sung in his native language, which is the Jula or French and English. Though he occasionally uses other languages, for example, Arabic, Hebrew, and Patois. So that is the guy that we are talking about him now. His music career, after various TV shows for Cassie, Blondy recorded his first solo album in 1982 entitled Jah Glory. His album was to have enormous success, and would become later a symbol of resistance because of the song, one song of the album with the title Brigadier Sabari, and I would like to present this album here, Brigadier Sabari. It's something powerful too, Let's listen to this song, Brigadier Sabari.

song, Brigadier Sibare, you know, he wrote these songs after his the connection that he was being arrested. It is being documented that he was being arrested in Abidjan in 1980, and his subsequent mistreatment by the police. Afabrondi became a star in Abidjan with his African twist of reggae music, becoming the eyes of his fans like the Bob Marley in of Africa. Yeah. He wrote also in the Baole and his native language, Diola. Later, he also brought new instrumentation to his brand of reggae, such as the violin and cero. Soon, the fame of Afabrondi spread to Europe, following the success of an EP entitled Rasta Puele.

Yes, Alpha Brondi, the well-known reggae musician in Africa, the Golden Boy is from Ivory Coast. If I continue on the story, it is quite lengthy, but let me bring you some of his albums, studios album, Jah Glory 1982, Kokodi Rock, Apartheid is Nazism, Jerusalem Revolution, The Prophets, Masada, Grand Masan, Zion Rock, Elohim, Mercy, Jah Victory, Mystic Power, and many, many, many more. Alpha Brondi has really spread out the Rastafarian movement, and not only that, also the concept of Pan-Africanism. Also, he's one of the strongest advocates of Pan-Africanism. But there is one song that I would like to share with you. It is really, really very, very powerful. The title is known as Bakoye. And I just want to play this song because it is so maraconeous. Bakoye is the title. Let me see whether I can get it right now. It is so melancholious and at the same time, quite educative. So let's listen to this song from Alpha Brondi. I'm still in search of it, but I will come back again for it. I will get it very soon. So please take time for me. Alpha Brondi suchen. I have to go to check it out. No, I can't get it right now, but it doesn't matter. Let me come in again with another song. Later on, I will come back. I will come back later on.

definitely one Terry Pfaff. And for those who are just tuning, you are hearing or listening to Radio Africa Now. And I just want to give a special tribute to Afa Brondi today. And there is a song that I was searching for, and I've got it. The title is Papa Koye Solama Bakoye Ije Italo Alama Ingo Papa Koye. Yeah, Ala CD Ediman. I was trying to find out the translation. I try my possible best. That better if you listen to these lyrics and then you understand the language, I will be very happy for you to chip in here, call in here, and then try to give us the translation. I don't know, the song is, it just touches my heart. I know that it is something like a meditative song. Just listen to it. The title is Papa Bakoye.

0: Yes, that is a special one. I just like this song. How do you call it? Meditating upon it, I try to understand it. A friend of I tried to explain things to me. He's talking about a star. This guy is a star, and this star is leading his life. But I couldn't got the picture very well. So if anyone understand this song, which I play right now, please try to let us understand it very well. If somebody understand this language, it is something, I don't know why, I just like it, actually. I just like it. But there is one of his song that I used to pray here always and always. I Wish You Were Here. That one is also from Alpha Brondi. I Wish You Were Here. And of course, if I am making a dedication, I Wish You Were Here, then I think, if I'm presenting such a powerful tribute to Alpha Brondi, then automatically I'll bring in this song, Wish You Were Here, Alpha Brondi. Let me check it. Yes, I get it. I don't know. It is also something great.
1: Yeah,

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I wish you were here.

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He sings also in French. A lot of his lyrics are being written in French language, and of course, English.

0: definitely close up with his latest album, which he it appeared last year, 2025, with the title Rise. I'll close this program with this album. And yes, one will ask Afa Brondi how many children he had. He had now Aminata Kone, Ishmael Kone, and Sukaina. That means, you know, he doesn't have many children like most of the musicians. That means that's a self-insert very well.
1: Yeah. We just two lost souls swimming in a fish pond, year after year.
0: It's called Aliza Daragi. Ablenda, he's from the northern part of the Africa, and I think she's an Algerian. I'll check it, I'll find out. I don't want to bring her wrong information, but I know that the wife is from north part of Africa.

0: Earlier 2 o'clock, I will present you the news from the continent Africa, and these are some of the headlines that are hit across the continent. Voters in Guinea-Bissau have approved a new constitution that significantly expands presidential powers. Uber exits Nigeria and Uganda. Global aid hailing company Uber has announced its immediate closure in Nigeria and Uganda. I'll bring you more information about it later on. Madagascar, SNH chief jailed for protest. Madagascar former Senate President Richard Ravalomanana has been sentenced to 10 years of hard labor over his alleged role in the violent crackdown on the youth-led protest that helped bring down the previous government. Wait, that is very hard. We're set to overshoot 5 degrees Celsius climate target. The world is on course to exceed the 1.5 degrees Celsius global warming. Oh yeah, that is very bad. Zimbabwe streets vendors vow to defy eviction order. South African immigrant group raids Durban refugees camp. And cholera outbreak kills 10 in South Sudan's West Kordofan. And Ruto orders Tata Chemicals to vacate Kenya. These are some of the news that had hit across the headland, and I'll present to you this news very soon. There's one song that I told you that I'm coming to give it to present as a closing session of our program. The title of the song is known as Rise. Rise from Alpha Brondi, so let me go for it. And dear listeners, but before then, I think I have something different also to show.
1: It's me, Mr. Love.
2: The last

Can Rise Up, the title of the album from the new Alpha Blondy latest album. That was 2025. Let's listen to his latest, his last one that I have in my hand.

want to end a special tribute that are dedicated to my dear brother, my dear friend. I just like him very well, really. Alpha Blondy, that is how I want to, I mean, remember him. We don't have to let some of the reggae stars or those musicians die before we come here and then present a tribute to him. No. He's alive. Born Sadie Kone, and his artist name is Alpha Blondy. On January 1st, 1953, at a town in Ivory Coast but known as Dimbokro. Dimbokro, in my language, it means Dimbo, means mentioning a name. That is how we translate it. Dimbo is mentioning a name. And Dimbokro, that means mentioning a name town. he was born in Ivory Coast. That was 1st January 1993. A reggae musician, has won many awards. The Emmy France Award, the VP Records, One Grand Music, Shanashe Records, and many more. The Rasta Man, he used to sing about Kokodi Rock, and Kokodi is also a suburb and urban community in Abidjan, Ivory Coast. So that is how I would like to end the program with Alpha Blondy, with his latest one known as Rise, Alpha Blondy Rise, that I'm presenting to you the full album now. So in a very few minutes after this song, I'll bring you the news from the continent, Africa. Thank you very much. Before I finish it, I would like also to inform you once again that the summer festival of the Fry Radio for Stuttgart, the 30 years celebration, is taking place 19th of

September, that's in 2 weeks' time, exactly 2 weeks today, from 3 o'clock till 22 hours here, in our place here, in our Hove. One will ask, what is the address? Stockhaer Strasse number 16A. Stockhaer Strasse number 16A. slang in German. Stocker is the street. And, Stocker is the station that you have to get down. But, they always pronounce it, with A with an umlaut, G-R. So you get a Stocker. Stockhaer Strasse number 16A. That is where this program is taking place from 2026, beginning from 15 to 22 hours. Summer Fest, 30 years Fly Radio, and alongside Radio Africa is also celebrating 25 years. You can see that the old man David, now I'm in my pension now, and I'm preparing to go home. I am on my way. One leg is already there. I've been in Europe for the past 42 years, and I think I've done my best here, and I thank Europe. I'm very glad that I have the opportunity to be here. I've been learning a lot. And I think my grandchildren too, they need something from me. So I have to go and then educate them a little bit or give them some small lectures about my experience in Europe. And I love this song, Alpha Blondy, Rise.

get time to go through his numerous songs, but there's one thing that I will let our listeners to know so that you can go and do your own research. This guy, he's a very lovely guy. He's quite political, actually. I mean, and a fair politician too. And really, on his religious record, he believed that there's only one God. Some call him Allah. That's one of his songs. Some call him Maduna, and many things. But he, according to his faith, God is just one, only one God that we have. So that is how I would like to finish our, to bring the end of their presentation about Alpha Brondi, an Ivorian reggae singer, an international recording artist. And like I said, many of his songs are political and socially motivated, and mainly sung in his native language, Jula, French and English. Though he occasionally uses other languages, for example, Arabic, Hebrew, or Jamaican, or Patois. But like I said, this guy has done a lot, and he's still doing a lot. He's now 73 years old, and I know definitely that we are going to celebrate his next birthday together. We are going to celebrate it together. I just like this guy. And on behalf of the Radio Africa editorial team, that is how I want to bring that special tribute from Alpha Brondi to an end. I'll bring you the news from the Continent African very soon.

It's as early a minute after 2 o'clock. The news from the continent Africa, and is being read by David Adu Boahin. 37 people died from fumes during oil pipeline theft in Nigeria. At least 37 people died early Thursday in Nigeria's oil-rich South Niger Delta after inhaling fumes during the theft of a fuel from a pipeline. Illegal oil siphoning is a major problem in Nigeria. An OPEC member and one of the Africa's largest petroleum producers, and it is causing a lot of serious pollution. Accidents are common in swamps in the Niger Delta, where smugglers tap into pipelines and steal crude oil and refine it into fuel for sale. The Youth and Environmental Advocacy Center in Nigeria said it has received and confirmed a report from its network of youth volunteers and human rights defenders in the Niger Delta in the Okirika local government area of River State that some people, not fewer than 37, have been confirmed dead after inhaling Indorama fuel. It said in a statement that those killed are suspected to be oil thieves hiding. Many others are still missing. Still in Nigeria, the driver of a vehicle carrying former heavyweight boxer Anthony Joshua was appeared in court in Nigeria over a crash that killed two of Joshua's close friends and team members last December. Prosecutors have alleged that the driver lost control of the vehicle while attempting to overtake a moving truck before colliding with a stationary lorry, killing Joshua's personal trainer Latif Ayodele and strength coach Sina Gwami. The driver has denied charges, including causing death to dangerous driving. The court also heard that police have yet to take a statement from Joshua, who was a passenger in the vehicle. The trial has been adjourned until September 10. Liberia. U.S. visit Jewel Hoval Taylor at Monrovia Central Prison. Former President George Weah led senior officials of the Congress for Democratic Change to Monrovia Central Prison on Tuesday to visit former Vice President Joe Hoval Taylor, drawing hundreds of supporters into Central Monrovia and a brief confrontation between his security detail and state police that a former lawmaker stopped in to calm. Weah did not speak publicly after the visit. He stayed inside his convoy as security officers escorted him from the prison, and he left for the residence in rehab. Hoval Taylor is being held in connection with a cocaine case. Supporters who gathered outside the prison told the Liberian investigator they want a harder line from Weah if he returns to office in 2029, starting with the allies they still damage his first administration. Tunisia court upholds prison sentences of up to 45 years for opposition figures. Tunisia protests against President Kaiser Said, demanding the restoration of democracy and calling for the release of jailed activists and journalists amid a worsening economic and social crisis in Tunisia in August 2026. Tunisia's Cassation Court Tunisia Cassation Court on Thursday upheld prison sentences up to 45 years imposed on opposition leaders, lawyers, and businessmen on charges of conspiracy, their lawyers and their families told.
The Tunisia court upholds prison sentence up to 45 years for opposition figures again. The opposition said that the ruling, which is the final stage of the three-year legal proceedings and cannot be appealed, reinforces President Kais Saied's authoritarian rule. 40 people were charged with conspiring to overthrow the president in one of Tunisia's largest recent political prosecutions. 20 fled abroad and were sentenced in absentia. The ruling confirms that the judiciary is not independent, said lawyer Haifa Chebe, daughter of the prominent opposition figure and National Salvation Front leader Necip Chebi, who was sentenced to 12 years. Opponents entered prison by political decision and will leave when Saied also falls, she said. Saied has said that the judiciary remains independent and that he will not become a dictator. In 2023, when most of the defendants were arrested, he said the politicians were traitors and terrorists, and the judges who would acquit them were their accomplices. Hey, my God. Tunisia's justice minister has said the defendants tried to destabilize the country and overthrow Saied. Rights groups say Saied has controlled the judiciary since suspending parliament and seizing extraordinary powers in 2021, ruling by decree, dissolving the independent Supreme Judicial Council, and sacking dozens of judges in 2022. That is very hard. Really very, very hard. I'm still on the news. I have more to share with you. Let me go back for them. It's not easy at all. Alone, you know, so please try to forgive me. I am, doing the editing at the same time, doing the DJing, doing the news broadcaster. It's not easy. But any of my listeners, you have patience. I know that you have patience for David. So thank you very much. Back again on track. Guinea-Bissau voters back expanded presidential powers. Voters in the Guinea-Bissau have approved a new constitution that significantly expands presidential powers ahead of the presidential and parliamentary elections scheduled for December. Provisional results show that 70% of voters backed the changes. Under the new constitution, the president will be able to appoint and sack the prime minister and cabinet, create or abolish ministries, and dissolve parliament in serious political crisis. What is going on in Africa nowadays? The reforms also reduce the number of parliamentarian seats and electoral constituencies, but retain the five-year presidential term and two-term limit. The military leaders who seized power after a disputed vote in November 2025 say the changes are needed to pull an end to repeated political bricklaying and instability. But the country's main opposition party strongly opposed the referendum and boycotted the vote. It warned that the changes will concentrate too much power in the presidency and undermine democracy. Uber exits Nigeria and Uganda. Global ride-hailing company Uber has announced the immediate closure of its operations in Nigeria and Uganda after reviewing its business in the two markets. Uber began operating in Nigeria in 2014 and Uganda 2 years later. It has faced increasingly difficult conditions, including rising fuel cost, pressure from rival ride-hailing platforms, and complaints from drivers over low fares and high commission charges. Madagascar. Madagascar ex-Senate chief jailed for protest crackdown. Madagascar former Senate President Richard Ravalomanana has been sentenced to 10 years of hard labor over his alleged role in the violent crackdown on that led the youth protests helped bring down the previous government.
Ravalomanana, a retired general and close ally of the former president Andry Rajoelina, was found guilty of complicity in murder. Prosecutors accused him of directing security forces to use violence against demonstrators during protests in September and October 2025. The protests initially erupted over persistent power and water shortages before developing into a wider movement against Rajoelina's government. At least 22 people were killed and more than 100 others injured during the unrest, according to the UN. Ravalomanana has denied the allegations. He argued that there was no evidence directly linking him to others given to security forces, and his defense team plans to appeal the ruling. He is among several senior figures associated with the former government who have faced legal proceedings since the change of power. Sudanese refugees work for aid in Chad. Dozens of Sudanese refugees have worked about 20 kilometers from Mara refugees camp in eastern Chad to the towering of Amilona to demand humanitarian assistance after going about 4 months without food or cash support. Oh my God. The refugees who arrived in the camp between 5 and 8 months ago say they are seeking help from authorities responsible for refugee reception and are calling for regular delivery of food or financial assistance. Their protest comes as heavy rain and strong winds have caused further hardship for refugees in eastern Chad. At the refugee camp near Guarera, storms damaged numerous shelters and injured several people, leaving many refugees, including children and elderly people, without adequate protection. Refugees are now appealing to humanitarian organizations for urgent assistance, including food, clean water, medicines, medical supplies, tents, and materials to repair damaged shelters. My dear listeners, please, please, please, please, then pay heed. A single penny that you can send to them will release them from their disaster. Really, this is a very pitiful story. It is very, very bad to hear this thing, but what can we do? It has happened. Nigeria's Dangote refinery looks to raise $1.6 billion in the IPO. That's a Nigerian oil refinery owned by African richest man is preparing an initial public offering, expecting to raise $1.6 billion US dollars, the company said on Friday, in what could be one of the country's biggest ever stock launches. Lagos-based Dangote Petroleum Refinery is aiming to raise funds to double its capacity to 1.4 million barrels a day, which will make it the world's largest refinery, surpassing Jamnagar in India. When it goes public, the group will offer 4.1 billion ordinary shares at 525 naira each, which could raise approximately 2.15 trillion naira, which is $1.6 billion, if fully subscribed, the company said in a statement. The listing is expected on September 14, according to the company official. Nigeria is Africa's leading crude producer. The country's Securities and Exchange Commission had approved the launch of IPO, paving the way for what could become one of the biggest or the largest capital market transactions in Nigeria history, the company said. Zimbabwe. Street vendors in Harare have vowed to defy a government order to leave illegal trading aside. They said informal trading was their own means of surviving in the current economic climate and amid high unemployment. As September 9 deadline approaches, the government is
preparing to launch zero-tolerance operation against illegal vending in the capital before extending it nationwide. Vendors and civil society groups have warned that removing traders without providing adequate alternative spaces could deepen poverty and leave thousands of people without an income. South Africa anti-immigrant group raids Durban refugee camp. A vigilant group known as March and March raided a camp housing hundreds of refugees outside Durban's home. Durban Home Affairs offices. Several people were injured and at least four refugees were hospitalized. The refugees, mainly from the DR Congo, Burundi and Rwanda, have been living at the site for more than 3 months after being displaced by xenophobic threats. They have been verified by the department as being in the country without their legal documents. They have asked for protection from xenophobic attacks. Activists have condemned the violence and accused authorities of failing to provide the refugees with adequate protection, shelter, and support. Kenya. Ruto orders Tata Chemicals to vacate Kenya. Kenya's President William Ruto has ordered Tata Chemicals to leave the country. He accused the company of failing to generate sufficient benefits for Kenyans during its long-running operations at Lake Magadi. Ruto criticized the company for exporting soda ash rather than expanding local processes. He said the government identified the government identified new investors to take over its operations and create more jobs. Ruto's comments come 5 weeks after Kenya's mining minister directed Tata Chemicals and Magadi to suspend operations, reportedly citing its failure to make royal payments and meet the regulatory requirements. Tata Chemicals, which has operated the plant since 2005, said it respected the government's decision and remained committed to resolving outstanding matters through legal and regulatory channels. Yeah, that is, I think, the last news is from Uganda. Uganda holds burial. Last week I told that a king has died in Uganda, and now they are holding the final burial procession. The body of Uganda King Oyo Njimba Kambamba Iguru Rukidi. What a name. Sorry, my dear listeners. Sulansi, Uganda King Oyo Njimba Kambumba Iguru Rukidi the fourth, recognized as the world's youngest reigning monarch, arrived back in Uganda on Friday following his death in the United States at the age of 34. Uganda President Yoweri Museveni conceived the casket in a former military parade at the airport in the central city of Entebbe, where mourners had also gathered. King Oyo, who ascended to the throne at the age of 3 and reigned over Uganda's Toro Kingdom for 31 good years, died last week while receiving treatment in the United States. Guinness World Records are recognizing him as the world's youngest reigning monarch. Uganda is a republic, but officially recognized traditional kingdoms, which serve mainly as cultural institutions with limited political power. King Oyo took the throne of Toro after the death of his father, who died of a heart attack in 1995. Though he was officially crowned when he turned 18. He will be buried on September 12. My dear listeners, that is how I bring the news to an end. Thank you very much. Thank you, dearie. And don't forget that today we will leave here earlier because our Russia friends will take control exactly at 3 o'clock. So,
And we'll embrace my dear brother also from Ghana. You bring us the Benekra news exactly 2:30. And afterwards, we will bombard you with also nice, nice music, as you know. So let me go in for the next song.

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of Ivory Coast e fe na Alpha Brondi and ye special tribute me simi twema ni pengu ansa na ibere be kan ho asem papa me shia no mpre no ma brabo me shia no first one no me shia no Cologne Reggae Festival, see, I check bare 25 years. I'm ready to be ready here and I'm here. I'm here. It didn't come out, but quite unfortunately, I hear interview. No, I hear our friends and my kind woman. I shimmy. And yes, when you're 73 years, I'm so many 66 and 67 almost. I'm a quaint be as long. I'm a couple of a brandy. My name is last interview and sana Radio Africa. Yeah, what to you? I see it, me, and the voice of the two Yakai. So, you were Miriam Akiba, you were Lucky Dupe, you were all the strong African musicians in Yina. You will be our voice, our Yakai. On the mini and Kuadi, Ayayira, and everything that's required. Munshe Mreno, no me no upper, Munsima, adieu, no, and so. A mono no me no nifa pepe, any unia, or you do ever cassa. Yet the tree program no ever bremo, and news now when you're now training in our no. Now true, then some is in me tea economy, I'm shaming. Some is pa first time I met Matisse, France, and Fantimemo. 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

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So we ramo and a gun along and say, I'm watching a bow here. 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September na ebe ye na yo kasre Tianum made the whole deep full report on so ever bremo. And now so you knew about Bacon and say you could join the quan or Louis Safin, ya 46-year-old lady. No one so free, ya, Tun said, ya contour or black contour near where we are a brooch the hano. Yes, a crown of Debbie, intia my infinity, yena, yenfe yen to ye. How much did they? And I'm attending can or see Bibri Bay, Bibri Bay, no, I am fanny punk position. Mummy in tea, be away.

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their brain or date no information here Ura Joseph Kwabeno Ensu ya obi afre no green away wonyamfia duosia enan na nyame ya adom a meminde be 12 of September ana ye be ja no kwan kra ebibi no efunu no 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

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Ansana. Fancy, and if you are, you have a Eichenberger Straße number 34. Miss I can be Eichenberger Straße number 34. Omfro TSC Castre. TSC Castre. A honor, a bayer, a year no, if you know, no, and a nigh crown. Tell you, I know, Miss Romara, me uncle Ekuja, you knew a crack, crack, crack, crack, chat to empire respect, a demano, no, empamano. And we dey imagine bus your phone and your name and I am a nema any friend say kuna for moja o mochiri say say we hwem information that was say e funu ba ko ba ko me nsa na we say busu akro no won 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

0: must.
1: The thrust.
0: A bump.
1: It's a girl.
0: It's a rhyme.
1: It's a cold.
0: It's the mumps.
1: The plan of the house.
0: The body in bed.
1: And the car that got stuck.
0: It's the mud. It's the mud. Afloat.
1: Drift.
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0: promise of life in your heart,
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0: sycophant,
1: a rat,
0: a rave,
1: a goat,
0: a lamb,
1: a siren,
0: a scream,
1: the ocean,
0: the sand,
1: a friend,
0: a cop,
1: a car,
0: a crash,
1: my hand,
0: a flap,
1: a cloud,
0: a storm,
1: a star,
0: a wave,
1: a charm,
0: a future,
1: a song,
0: a snake,
1: a stick, a stone.

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Yo, shall I at Easter? I cry.

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Clap your hand. This Leisha. Damn. All the ladies. Yeah, this out. Yeah, come.